0: loss of your son's fiance. Sorry, Bruce.
1: It's all my fault. We want Trevor Bauer again.
2: He's the only missing piece in this team, man.
1: Yes. Trevor Bauer was a hero. He hasn't told me when he is going to arrive.
3: He was a thief, a criminal. He stole his uniform.
1: He's a menace to the entire league. I want that nasty pitcher's logger on my team. I want him with his sword.
4: I

0: must be gonna play cricket this year then, are you, Johnny?
1: NASA, NASA, NASA.
0: Well, you sure are a funny kid, Johnny. But I like you. So tell me, what kind of boy are you, John?

like those kind of high heels, too, you know. No, don't take them off. Don't take them off.